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1: We interrupt this radio program with a band. 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

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The calm before the storm. 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

grow up. 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Can't tell me nothing about who to be when I grow up. I wanna be like me.